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0: 330 on the Wharf.
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Ontario registration, David Henry John Boy 779. 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

0: 7034. Traffic stop. Gonna be at the gas station on 125th. Stuart, it's gonna be New York registration 22978 Adam Lincoln. 22978 Adam Lincoln. Cabot, Cessna, and the RL. I'm at zero.
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0: Copy. I'll check it out. Not that far out.
1: 337 here, 3337. The caller was requesting an area to back toward a flat car load that has boulder and rusty. Last seen on Main Street Beaver Falls approximately 30 minutes ago. Unknown what direction he was heading. Driven by an older male with a green t-shirt. Finds that it was driving past your house approximately 4 times. It was also sitting at the playground for a while. Unknown direction to travel.
0: Copy.
1: Are you breathing?

3-3. Check the area. Negative results for that van in motion. Believe I found the residents to that van. They found occupied. Parked.

3-3-3, 3-3, 3-3, 3-3, 3-3, 3-3, 3-3, 3-3, 3-3, 3-3, 3-3, 3-3, 3-3, 3-3, 3-3, 3-3, 3-3, 3-3, 3-3, 3-3, 3-3, 3-3, 3-3, 3-3, 3-3, 3-3, 3-3, 3-3, 3-3, 3-3, 3-3, 3-3, 3-3, 3-3, 3-3, 3-3, 3-3, 3-3, 3-3, 3-3, 3-3, 3-3, 3-3, 3-3, 3-3, 3-3, 3-3, 3-3, 3-3, 3-3, 3-3, 3-3, 3-3, 3-3, 3-3, 3-3, 3-3, 3-3, 3-3, 3-3, 3-3, 3-3, 3-3, 3-3, 3-3, 3-3, 3-3, 3-3, 3-3, 3-3, 3-3, 3-3, 3-3, 3-3, 3-3, 3

0: Nos vemos.
1: Buenas tardes, dígate.
0: Jesus Run, Lincoln Zebra King 8387, Leap Lincoln Zebra King 8387, add that to that CAD as a possible vehicle. Thank you, send me clearance for this.
1: 28.

0: 719 Louisville, clear Roswell, we'll be in Roswell.
1: Okay.

0: recognize who he was. Did you say he was outside the barber shop?
1: Affirmative. It's going to be on South Main Street.
0: I'm not seeing him out here.
1: I'm going to see what you can do. I'm going to recontact him.

0: caller is going to be walking on foot. He advised me to drop something off on Boston Street. Currently, we're walking back towards South Lake Street. Thank you for the line. We'll see for them.
1: Look, you were broken. Is he on South State or Boston?
0: He's currently walking back from Boston Street. I have him on the line if you want to speak with him.
1: Probably you can put him through to myself.

0: 7-0-3-3-3, and request your welfare check 100-240-12, Village of Copenhagen, and you said Dollar General.
1: 36, I'm clear. Well, Connor, I can be brutal there. 7-0-3-3, start that way, Bridge Road 2.
0: 36703, the caller is going to be the manager at Dollar General. Advise that there is a female that has parked on approximately 3 hours. The silver Toyota Tacoma with an Alaska plate, Lincoln Adam Union 541. Advise that she keeps stating that she sees a container truck. Requesting a welfare check on her.
1: What was it that she sees in the truck? Copy. Three, welcome in room from Zucker Road.
0: Three, 21,

3-0 Lewis Chess out. Tennessee registration. 643 Boy Robert David X-ray. 643 Boy Robert David X-ray. 312 near cliff.

0: 72. In service zone 3 and 4. I'm in Copenhagen, 703, can disregard.
1: 3870, can disregard.
0: 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Please join me in service.

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0: Please, show me clear packet service.
1: Thank you.

0: 360, I got a New York client ID, Dad.
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0: 468-054-489.

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I think somebody wants it.

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1: Okay.
0: Well, I'm on 26, there has to be a pothole. I can go check on that suspicious vehicle. 703, you can disregard if you want.
1: Copy that. I'll wait on you on that.
0: Officer 31, the caller has also just recontacted. Again, advised the man is at Stewart Irwin.
1: Louis, can you repeat that? That was negative copy. 31, the caller advised the man is now at Stewart and Crowan. Going to be the same van plate that we ran earlier. Like if you were paying 8387.
0: Copy.

3 3 6 3 3 7 0 8 7 0 8 7 0 8 7 0 8 7 0 8 7 0 8 7 0 8 7 0 8 7 0 8 7 0 8 7 0 8 7 0 8 7 0 8 7 0 8 7 0 8 7 0 8 7 0 8 7 0 8 7 0 8 7 0 8 7 0 8 7 0 8 7 0 8 7 0 8 7 0 8 7 0 8 7 0 8 7 0 8 7 0 8 7 0 8 7 0 8 7 0 8 7 0 8 7 0 8 7 0 8 7 0 8 7 0 8 7 0 8 7 0 8 7 0 8 7 0 8 7 0 8 7 0 8 7 0 8 7 0 8 7 0 8 7 0 8 7 0 8 7 0 8 7 0 8 7 0 8 7 0 8 7 0 8 7 0 8 7 0 8 7 0 8 7 0 8 7 0 8 7 0 8 7 0 8 7 0 8 7

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0: That lady is back underway. All units are going to be clear in service. 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
1: Caller was a passerby, but they saw someone walking around the parking lot of Monte Brothers with a flashlight. Was unable to tell, male or female, or if they were going to any of the vehicles.

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1: Advising us, Stewart, gonna head towards Main Street, see if I can fight it.

0: passenger though, so is the caller just a passerby or in the area?
1: Passerby.
0: Copy, and they said that they were near the camper?
1: That's affirmative. Advised that they were by a camper and he drove by. I don't know if they were going to your vehicle or not. It has a black light.
0: I have a New York trailer plate, Charles King 42794. Can you just see who that comes back to?
2: Seven 19 Lewis, can you show me out?

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1: 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I'm gonna get the plate. Apologize.
0: Okay.

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1: 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They have permission to be on the property.
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1: Copy, Lord. I don't know. It was wobble.
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0: Copy. What were the numbers?
1: 3-4-8-6-4 Texas Road. Close this cross my lady road.
0: Yeah. 3, look.
1: 3-5-3.
0: 3-7 will be turning with me momentarily. You can take 3-6 out of service and we'll be in row.
1: 3-6-22-3.

7 years to meet 3DJ, we were able to make contact with that female. By that, the male half is currently in the camper, females and the rest are either separated. Of all the fact there was a male half, no weapons or drugs.

703-3385 mail and email app. Are no longer separated. 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There is a very poor

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0: 33, 7 degrees, 7 degrees, 7 degrees, 7 degrees, 7 degrees, 7 degrees, 7 degrees, 7 degrees, 7 degrees, 7 degrees, 7 degrees, 7 degrees, 7 degrees, 7 degrees, 7 degrees, 7 degrees, 7 degrees, 7 degrees, 7 degrees, 7 degrees, 7 degrees, 7 degrees, 7 degrees, 7 degrees, 7 degrees, 7 degrees, 7 degrees, 7 degrees, 7 degrees, 7 degrees, 7 degrees, 7 degrees, 7 degrees, 7 degrees, 7 degrees, 7 degrees, 7 degrees, 7 degrees, 7 degrees, 7 degrees, 7 degrees, 7 degrees, 7 degrees, 7 degrees, 7 degrees, 7 degrees, 7 degrees, 7 degrees, 7 degrees, 7 degrees, 7 degrees, 7 degrees, 7 degrees, 7 degr
1: Hello, sir.
0: Hello.

0: 3, what's that a call? What's that?
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0: 3-8, we'll check on 2.
1: Okay.
0: First one's going to be a white male, Robert L. Martin, date of birth 8/22/1975, advised when ready for a second. White female, last name I spell, Sam Paul Robert Edward Charles Henry Edward Robert, first name Sierra, Charles Ida Ada Adam Robert Robert Adam. He's got two medals, Paul and Lincoln. Her date of birth is going to be 01/29/1996.

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1: 3.
0: 3, I'm not going. And all New York places revoked that have multiple OVs on file. None of the female have. You know, showing no information out of New York, so that's actually a valid license out of Maryland.
1: Crazy.
0: 2 3

0: Listing for Ground Control, Dash 6.
1: Zero C, clear, sir. 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We're clear in service.

0: 731. Have a suspended searching go plate. Give me a C route 12 in between North Street and West Main Street in the village of Fort White.
1: Three, 3-1 Lewis. 26 Panda Station. We are out.
2: Subject,
0: it was copy. 26 MSR. 3 PSP, caller by QOZ 3392 Mechanic Street. Theater 12 is entering a median. She advised her somebody's DNA in the middle of the world, possibly with a robot with either small children or animals that have life with them. You're blessing us to go to check out.

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1: Where's that, Jason?
0: Down the area.
1: One deal.

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3, Dillon Willis, traffic stop. Meet 26 near Napa, approximately 26 near Wilcox. Yeah, New York, Lincoln Zebra King, 8263. Lincoln Zebra King, 8263.

0: 33 along the Willis, near Klein, I need to prepare.
1: 33-1, just be advised, he just is down at this time.
0: Copy. 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

0: 33, a report of approximately 10 cows on a roadway, near 12, area number 3 road, just south of Copenhagen.
1: Send it up, we'll check it out, we're on the way. What's the location?
0: They're at number 3 road.
1: Where is it?

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0: Todo lo de vos. You said in the area, do they say what side of the intersection it was?
1: Negative, just stated it was on 0-12 here, to the number 3 road intersection.
0: Copy, we're in the area.

Having difficulty breathing. Couldn't ALS, 3 to 5.

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0: This is Bay Shelter for Sashman.
1: Where's that, Sarah?
0: Pretty. Where's your Sarah? That's it.

first time you can press do it. What is that to us and make sure to ask you today? Cover about your response and why be relieved while stability is curled in. Closest cross going to be Frank Street. Center form of a 85-year-old female. Fall call. Followed approximately midnight. He's on the floor, but that is currently conscious. However, busy. Learning ALS. Breathing is normal. Repeating for I'm reporting an 85-year-old female, so I'm feeling midnight, is currently on the ground, and need a little assistance, is feeling dizzy as well, the weight's coming out, breathing is normal, heart ALS,

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Seven, three, four. 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

0: What does that, who thinks they're trying to steal her culture to respond to Walmart? I mean, 20-year-old female at that location that was killed by a wasp. 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You're feeding poor, Lewis County Circular, give her call, shoot her son, a lost call, Walmart, return to customer service, 20-year-old female, shown by a wasp. The skin is flushed. It is conscious and aware.
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714 SP Level Post 452, civil arson complaint, East Coast Town of Wobble. Seven Puzzle is PSV clear out and over. The caller is not on the job site, however, there are personnel there.

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0: alert to all patrols. Be advised, Beaver Falls Road is going to be closed between Maple, between Smith Road and Hilltop Street.
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1: Coming back on a gray Honda Civic. Just got insurance nonstop yesterday, please.
2: Yeah, thank you.
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1: You guys K4, F0, 8-0-5.

0: Ambulance has arrived.
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714. 714. 9 8 3 9 9 9 9 9 9 9 9 9 9 9 9 9 9 9 9 9 9 9 9 9 9 9 9 9 9 9 9 9 9 9 9 9 9 9 9 9 9 9 9 9 9 9 9 9 9 9 9 9 9 9 9 9 9 9 9 9 9 9 9 9 9 9 9 9 9 9 9 9 9 9 9 9 9 9 9 9 9 9 9 9 9 9 9 9 9 9 9 9 9 9 9 9 9 9 9 9 9 9 9 9 9 9 9 9 9 9 9 9 9 9 9 9 9 9 9 9 9 9 9 9 9 9 9 9 9 9 9 9 9 9 9 9 9 9 9 9 9 9 9 9 9 9 9 9 9 9 9 9 9 9 9 9 9 9 9 9 9 9 9 9 9 9 9 9 9 9 9 9 9 9 9 9 9 9 9 9 9 9 9 9 9 9 9 9 9 9 9 9

0: 7 on 4 to this. That call was dropped. If he tries to call back, you can just put him through. Thank you.
1: I'm trying him again. He's in an area, I believe, of poor coverage. I lost him on a national complaint.
0: Copy.

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1: 3 times, are you trying to start anything?
0: I just received a call at Jeff County for alarm in West Carthage.
1: Repeat. Number 4 Road, Cross Street to Pickup Road and Tall Road, had a 66-year-old female, tall, tall, represents his home name, ALX. Repeating for Lewis 26 to Rescue, have a request for your bond to 7619 Number 4 Road, have a 66-year-old female, tall, tall, represents his home name, ALX. Received your acknowledged 819.

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Alpha 4 Alpha 4 Alpha 4 Alpha 4 Alpha 4 Alpha 4 Alpha 4 Alpha 4 Alpha 4 Alpha 4 Alpha 4 Alpha 4 Alpha 4 Alpha 4 Alpha 4 Alpha 4 Alpha 4 Alpha 4 Alpha 4 Alpha 4 Alpha 4 Alpha 4 Alpha 4 Alpha 4 Alpha 4 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

0: dispatch, match for the ambulance 2 is going to be clear to the scene with regard to the hospital. 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
1: Procedure under the hospital, 824.
2: Natural Bridge, LSR is 1 minute out.
0: We just left the scene, we're headed down 812 for 3.
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0: Louis 3835. I have a request for patrol 10218 Washington Street. Our space is a male that wanders around on Washington Street for the old funeral home that was on our property during the night. Sharing cams of footage and was like to speak to somebody.
1: Yeah, you know.
0: 8:30.

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500. 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

Cedar Falls Fire and Ambulance Patrol and Fire, be advised, Cedar Falls Road will be closed between Main Street and Maple, between Main Street and La First.

0: between Swift Road and Hilltop Road, all roads will be closed. Repeating for Beaver Falls Fire Ambulance and Tesla Fire, Beaver Falls Road will be closed between Swift Road and Hilltop Road. They're putting down a pipe so they have periodically emergency vehicles to get through, but not most of the time.
1: Well, if this is National Bridge Ambulance, arrive at Clarkage Hospital.
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0: 714. I have a subject viewer just speaking with on the phone. I'll return in your call.
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0: 10-4? It's going to be a pink Dodge Charger, plates obstructed. I'll be 12 in front of Riverside Motors.
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2: New York, John Wick and George, 1670. John Wick and George, 1670. It's going to be Boston for me.
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0: 9012.
1: Is that on unit calling?
0: 903 Lewis. Correction on that place, New York, John Lincoln George, 1670.

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0: Andrew 1 Lewis, traffic stop, street 12A, Walmart, New York. 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

0: 714-331, I have a request for patrol at Double Play. 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
0: 6 in a row.
1: Mercedes 6 in a route. Be advised there are dogs in the house, but she's unable to get a warning. She is located in the bathroom.
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0: Louis 2 7 0 6 3 3 3. I have a ambulance going to 5572 State Route 26 and hospital. There are dogs in the house that are loose that they can put away, and the ambulance requested patrol.
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0: patrol is
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0: 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The dogs have been put away. Other unit can disregard.
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1: 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I have another student. 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
1: 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Thank
0: 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I'm in service. 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
0: 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Going to be here with 26 nearest Charles. 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
1: We'll be clear of that follow-up. 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Bullseye's we're back in service.
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0: 719 Lewis, Deputy Dubek isn't here at the moment. Is this something that I can help him with?
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0: Copy. I have a vehicle relay leader back there in a few minutes.
1: Thank you. 1247.

0: 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Myself 3133 will be out on T12 near East Peach Street. Detail will be available for calls.
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0: 3-0 Lewis. This is New York Fred, when you're ready.
1: Fred.
0: QB New York Commercial 77415, North George.
1: Thanks for taking off.

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1: You can go ahead.
0: First one's going to be 157-706-504. Second one ready.
1: Go ahead.
0: 236-514-115.
1: What's that? 236?
0: 514-115.
1: Thank you. That's over. I have a request for you to respond to 5529 Rector Road, Cross Street, State Route 26, 72-year-old female, chest pain, face injury, ALS.

0: 听回来。
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0: Tony, showing valid on the van truck. UIC on the 157 client ID is showing a non-driver ID only with an OOP. Attached to it, the second UIC is showing a valid, David.
1: Copy, sir.
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0: Thank you, 33 there, 13.1.

0: 31 North Avenue, Flight Paper Bird. New York, 91535 Norris George. 91535 Norris George.
1: Alright, 331, 1322.
2: Yeah, we're on the same spot.
1: Great, thank you. Hey, sir, I'm going to put it after my call. 13, 1323.

0: Lewis Q, Officer Patrol, prepare to copy full road drive complaint. Lewis Q, all patrols, be on the lookout of a black Honda two-door that was speeding on State Route 12 and North Holden to Monmouth. Drive complaint.
1: Seven zero six Lewis, I copy. Pearl Street, Fort Lyon.
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0: Vai, não, vai ver isso aqui, viu?
1: We will be clear that, check the welfare in Jefferson. You can change 3-5 to SA for the remainder of his tour. And is there anything pending in either post?
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1: 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I'm clear in service.
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0: 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Going to the Sierra Out 3 and back as well.
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0: 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We're on the Loomis County General.
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0: 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Be on the lookout for a dark blue uniform Explorer with red flashing lights in the grill headed north on State Route 12B, just past through Potter's Corner. 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

0: 33 Rose. I've got that drive complaint northbound on 26, just about to Houseville.
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49 Richard, Google Ambulance 71 call. 7109, Curling Road. Close across, gonna be the East Road. Heavy 67 year old male. He has difficulty breathing, so he does have a cardiac history. Also complaining of chest pressure, does have a outdated nitro script, has not taken any, repeating for Google Ambulance ALS, have request for response, 7109 Kerwin Road, Tunnel Leiden, close across, gonna be the East Road. 67-year-old male with a cardiac history, came in at difficulty breathing, does have a complaint of difficulty breathing with chest pressure, with an extensive cardiac history.

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3: Lewis on 908. New York, George Zebra Mary 1157. DZM 1157. That will be on up. Can I get status on both? Received, can I get location? South State Street. Received 15 a.m.

We advise DOIC is valid, registration is expired. Zero one.

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0: Matt was telling us near the East Road, and it's down by the railroad tracks.
1: Great, thank you.
0: 15-07.

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1: Received. 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
0: Thank you.

0: 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She's having difficulty breathing.
1: I copy.
0: I spoke with her daughter-in-law.
2: She said, let's copy, sir.
1: Responder to thank you.
0: Just the ambulance.
1: Hey, Steve, you can show me clear in service.
0: 3215 20.
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0: 15 20.

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1: We're going to be contacting DOT and fire for the $3 across the roadway, 3370 Lincoln Street. There's no wires involved.
0: Copy. No ROP in route.
1: 1330.
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0: 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Request to respond to 3370 Lincoln Street. Reports of a tree down, no wires involved, is across the road. Repeating for Fort Rising Fire, requested for you to respond to 3370 Lincoln Street. Tree down, blocking the road, no wires involved.
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717 Aurora, I'm out of service. 1339. Who is? Yes, yes. 714-0, and you log 1 in custody on the 941. 639.

0: just had Fisher 5-3
1: BF 0. Repeat, Elephant 5 BF 0, 1541. Lewis on unit calling.
2: 714 Lewis, 30 miles when ready.
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0: Hold on. Hold on. And I'll send for a Viva Hall later. Pulling Corbin's car for vehicle larceny. Eaton Hill.
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0: 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Probably out the corner, still in barbershop for a follow-up.
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1: 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Okay.

0: top listing that just occurred. So if you left in a newer model, black extended cab Ford pickup with no front plate, unknown direction of travel.
1: Appreciate a little time, Mike Paul Road. All right, for that way. 31 North, I'm 812 and I'll start off that way.
2: I'm 19 North, I'm clear PSD. You show me now.
0: Fifteen fifty five.

0: Can you just add a note to the cab? This vehicle was involved in a pursuit last night in Watertown. Her son might possibly be the driver, but is refusing to fess up for it. We can tie it on that. She's going to be calling back here in a few minutes.
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2: That was
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0: frequent, so it's going to be tied on cardiac arrest. If those cars are notified, come back to zero.
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0: Virginia, Tom Frank Lincoln, 2257. It's going to be Eatonville Road and, I believe, Pine Grove Road on this section. Be out.
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0: 2333, status check.
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0: 333, please see that scene.
1: Nine zero three,
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0: Surging 3 for Lewis.
1: Lewis on 3, 3.
0: Probably clear that stop. Just checking Eatonville Road. This unlikely storm here.
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0: 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Group 1 ambulance is clear. 1, we're clear of Lewis County and returning.
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Negative results for that vehicle on Eagle Road. I'll be clear back in service. 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

0: 271-331-330, have a disturbance on 5789 Swiss Road, Cross Street, State Route 126 and 2nd Road.
1: 30 Lewis, I'm station clear, give me a round.
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0: 7 and 7 PSP, I'll be in the room. Received 1720

received heavy disturbance on 5789 Twitch Road. 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

0: 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Expiring is 06-30-2027. Not a file for New York. Massachusetts. You just have a D, David.
1: It 706, I copy. I'll be clear back in service.
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0: I have any female listeners telephone on the line too.
1: Received. You can put it through to myself.
0: Thank you, Emma.

0: 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It's going to be pole number 6 on Old State Road, right at the intersection of Erie Canal Road.
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1: User Lewis, I'm going to be at zero doing traffic. Just be advised, there's going to be a section of Erie Canal. It's going to be closed while you're in the road. Directing traffic to Barker Road, to Long Pond. We're trying to get back to the whole state. Did Spectrum provide an ETA?
0: That's a negative.

0: is Telstar 4.
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2: Yeah, Telstar 4, you're on scene 1814.

0: 706, Lewis.
1: Lewis on 706.
0: I'm out of service, Senator.
1: Proceed 706, 1817.

0: Three six West.
1: Lewiston 336.
0: I'm back in the car. Is there anything in either post?
1: That's a negative 1818.
0: Copy. Clear in service.
1: 1818.

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1: Four is that zero.
0: Repeat, LSR 4, you're at 0, 1820.

Four, turn away. Could you review 77L? Walter Tech. She has no address. This state, the vicinity of the firehouse.

0: 719 Lewis.
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0: In regards to 55L, I'm going to be out at 6644 River Road in Townsend Grove.
1: Received 1823.

0: Krogan Fire Police Captain to dispatch.
1: Dispatch on Krogan Fire Police 1.
0: Krogan Fire Police units are clear of the scene. All other Krogan units are still on the scene.
1: Repeat, Krogan Fire Police units are clear of the scene. All other Krogan Fire units are still on the scene. 18 Blinker.

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0: I think we're done, sir. If you can show me client service.
1: Okay.

0: Dispatch, Kelvin Chief. Have you heard anything yet from Spectrum or National Grid?
1: Spectrum advised they will send someone out as soon as they can. National Grid was advised of full damage as well.
0: Great, Dave.
1: Thank you very much.

0: is that you're going to?
1: Go ahead.
0: According to you, Spectrum just reached out. They advise they have a 30 to 40 minute ETA, 30 to 40.
1: Great, Dave. Thank you.

0: 3-0 Lewis. I got a near plane ID when you're ready.
1: Second fire.
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0: Krogan Chief to Krogan Rescue 1. Rescue 1, go ahead. You guys can go ahead and pick up and head back to the hall.
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1: Where's that?
0: In Cherbourg, in South. Yeah, Lewis. John Nora Young, 436 section from the Ashley Kid.

331 being service, post 452, Stinger, Taser, 0457. Excuse me, I'll be out at 2 hours over this. Don't be a complaint.

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0: Jaguar. Located that mail, states all is okay. Attempted to call the complaint back numerous times. Negative results. I'll be clear in service if she calls back.
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0: 7-3 to 3738. You want me to respond up there?
1: I'm coming from Perryville.
0: Copy.

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Follow up on this.